0: 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Please fasten seatbelts and bring your speakers in an upright position. 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

streets are cruising altitude. We're flying at a speed of 130 beats per minute. We are on schedule, and I promise we will reach our final destination on time. So lay back, open your ears, and enjoy the music.

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2: One squawk ident, maintain 3000, and you can turn left direct Messina. 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
0: Transport 856 November, good day. Altimeter 300.

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7: 8251 heavy established. 3 to a left, 2 left 5.
8: Lufthansa 8251 heavy, air 3 to left, clear to land on 260 at 9.

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4: And Jamaica 10, wind 070 and 4, runway 13 right, clear for takeoff.

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1: Clear to takeoff, American 1135.
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1: 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Contact New York departure. 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
1: five, Jamaica 10, wind 0704, runway 13 right, clear for takeoff.
0: Clear for takeoff, runway 13 right, Jamaica 010.

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0: Cactus 307, wind 0704, runway 13 left, clear for takeoff.
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4: Hey, Jamaica 10, wind 0704, runway 13 right, clear for takeoff.
3: Clear for takeoff, runway 13 right, Jamaica 010.
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0: MPD-9, proceed to the north, out of below 1,000, Kennedy altimeter is 3010.

American 1135, heading 185, contact New York departure. Have a good day. American 1135, heading 185, contact New York departure. Have a good day.

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1: Hey, Jamaica 10, wind 0704, runway 13 right, clear for takeoff.
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